Isn't he wonderful? Don't you just feel like worshiping him? Just in the spirit, just worshiping. Just forget yourself now. Don't be ashamed. The Holy Spirit's here. That's the Holy Spirit. Just meekly in your own way.

Don't you want to cross Jordan now? Ain't long enough in the wilderness. Let's go over to the promises. Jesus, pray.

Hey, don't it make you feel good? Oh, how wonderful. How wonderful. Isn't he, Dad? Let's shake hands with one another now, saying, Jesus, great.